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It's me, your main man, Tad. The double T with that 8 in the middle. And coming up on the way, I got details on Adam Sandler's weird swimming habit. That plus more is coming up on the way. But right now, let's get a little closer with the Chainsmokers right here on Y103.

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Y103, it's me, your main man, Tad, the double T with the 8 in the middle. And Adam Sandler has a very weird swimming habit. He wears his socks in the pool, which is yuck. Yeah, his 17-year-old daughter, Sunny, says he does this because he, quote, can't bend to take them off on land. And then he'll drain them, and then he'll play catch with them, which is just weird. But it sounds like something Adam Sandler would do. Sunny also said that when she and her sister Sadie were kids, they would pretend to be Adam and wear his clothes, quote, before that was cool, and would jump in the pool with their socks on as well. So, like, father, like daughter, for sure. Beautiful things, and that's a beautiful thing. Vincent Boone coming up next, right on Y103.

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Y103, end of beginning. It's me, your main man, Tat, the double T with the A in the middle. 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

Y103, it's me, your main man, Tat, the double T with that eight in the middle. And Katie Sagal says she's very sexual at 72 years old. Quote, when I was growing up, I thought that by the time I get to this age of my life, that sex would be a distant memory. And it's not that. And I'm happy to hear that. Get it, girl. Get it. Get it. Let's get it. Now, horn tastes so good. That would lead into that. Anyway, let's get into it right here on Central Illinois' home for today's hottest music, Y103.

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It's me, your main man, Tat. The double T with that 8 in the middle coming up next. 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

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It's me, your main man, Tat. 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Or you're going to spell my name wrong. We can't be having that. Now, I got details on Charlie Sheen's new podcast that'll be coming out here very soon. But right now, the fate of Ophelia, Taylor Swift, right here on Central Illinois' home for today's hottest music, Y103.

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Y103 Olivia Dean, man, I need. It's me, Tat, the double T with that A in the middle. I'm all you need for sure. And it looks like Charlie Sheen is starting a weekly podcast called Mostly Sheenus, where he interviews celebrities. There's no word when it'll debut or what guests he has lined up, but it's coming soon. Coming up next, the Blinding Lights, The Weeknd, right here on Y103.

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Y103 Dracula Time Impala featuring Genie. It's me, your main man, Tad, the double T with the eight in the middle. And it's crazy that Disney already sold out all of their ad spots for next year's Super Bowl. 30-second spots are sold for up to $10 million. 30-second spots, $10 million. The game will air on both ESPN and ABC. So be on the lookout. Just give me the 10 mil. All right. That's what I'm claiming. Just the 10 mizzle. Benson Boone, The Time of My Life, coming up next right here on Y103.

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1: This is an important notice to all U.S. taxpayers. The IRS is giving away billions of dollars in tax savings through a federal program called the Fresh Start Initiative to aid delinquent taxpayers. 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
13: 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I was stargazing. Life goes on, honey.

Y 103, Kendrick Lamar squabbling up. It's me, your main man, Tad. That I'm with the 8-minute wrapping of my show for this Thursday. But leave me with the vibe of the day. And today's vibe is, what you want is also wanting you. 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The universe never fails to deliver what is truly yours. From me and mine to you and yours. Let's get it. Do a leap or break my heart. Coming up next. Don't you do that. Don't break my heart. Right here on Y 103.

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0: Good morning, Decatur. Happy Friday. It's Thaler with the Morning Scoop on Y103. I'm joined by Dree in the studio this morning. He made it in today, so we have him as our guest. Looks like it's going to be another rainy day. There's going to be some peaks of sunshine. Humid with a thunderstorm or two today. Real feel is going to be 94, but hopefully rain won't last too long like it did yesterday. We will see. The good news is we've got some sunshine for the weekend. It's supposed to be 86 with a real feel of 97. Clouds and sunshine, same thing for Sunday. The real feel is supposed to be 102. So definitely be a good weekend for the lake or the pool. Dree, how are you? I haven't seen you all week. You got anything exciting to share with us this morning?
1: I'm doing great. I made it in for the first time in like a week.
0: We're so proud of you.
1: Thank you. I've been good. I've just been chilling, you know, running and ripping.
0: I hope you make it to class when you go to college.
1: Oh, I've never been late.
0: You haven't? I'm impressed. Okay, I've got hope for you then. Well, don't go anywhere. We have a lineup today. We are going to be talking about some old school struggles. We're going to be talking about boomers. We are going to be getting Dree's perspective if he lived back in the good old days. Don't go anywhere. It's Thaler with the Morning Scoop on Y103.
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5: 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Anyone interested in running for mayor of Decatur or one of three Decatur City Council seats in next year's municipal election can still obtain nominating petitions. They're available at the city clerk's office on the second floor of the Civic Center or on the city's website. Candidates need 45 signatures from registered voters to get on the ballot. Candidates need to be U.S. citizens, registered voters, at least 18, and have lived within the Decatur city limits for at least a year. Before the election, nominating petitions can be filed with the city clerk's office from October 19th at 8 a.m. through October 26th at 5 p.m. The Decatur Area Arts Council will host Arts in Central Park on September 19th and 20th in downtown Decatur. The festival features 50 artists from the Midwest offering jewelry, pottery, painting, sculpture, and other original artwork for sale. Hours are 10 to 5 Saturday and 10 to 4 Sunday, and there's a VIP event the night before. 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

And this town's lost its faith. 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

0: Welcome back to the Morning Scoop. It's Taylor. Happy Friday. Thanks for joining us today. It's supposed to be another rainy day, but the good news is we've got some sunshine coming your way this weekend. I'm joined by Dree in the studio this morning. If it's your first time tuning in, he is our intern headed off to college here. What, next week, Dree? The week after? Next week's your last
1: week? Next week is my last week.
0: Okay, yes. So we've got two more shows after today with Dree. So you definitely want to tune in. We are talking all things old school struggles today. We're going to be talking about the good old days, how things have changed. Dree, what did you just ask me after we got off air?
1: What are boomers? I've never heard of that in my life.
0: You've heard the term boomers?
1: No, I'm kind of currently trying to do my research right now.
0: What'd you find? Did you find anything? Boomers are
1: like a baby boom?
0: Yeah, so like boomers are old people, basically. Oh. So anyone that was born between 1946 and 1964. So basically like grandparents' age. So anybody from roughly like 60 to 80 is kind of what we refer to as boomers. So like I'm not considered a millennial, like because of the year I was born, but I feel like I act like a millennial. Millennials are actually from 1980 to like 2000, I think. And then I believe I'm Gen X, and I think you're Gen Z.
1: Yeah, I'm Gen Z, I know.
0: Okay, yeah, I was gonna say, I think I'm Gen X. Let me double check here. Gen X is the one before millennials. I lied. What am I? Maybe we're the same one. We're the same one, duh. I'm not that much older than you.
1: Yeah.
0: Gen Y. See, this is so confusing. This is 1996 too. I don't think that's right. I'm gonna have to.
1: I think you're Gen Z too.
0: Gen Z. Yes, that's what it is. Sorry. I lied. Gen Z. What? 1997 to 2012. Yeah, so I am Gen Z as well. Yeah, so basically that's what boomers are. You learn something new every single day. Once we get back, since we took up this entire break deciphering the difference between all of the age groups, we're going to be talking about old school struggles that would probably break people today. We're going to see if Dree thinks he could survive back in the old days. It's Sailor with the Morning Scoop on Y103.
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0: with the Morning Scoop on Y103. Happy Friday. I'm joined by Dree in the studio this morning. He is our intern headed off to college this fall. We are discussing boomers. Dree just learned what a boomer is because we are going to be talking old school struggles today that would probably break the kids of this generation. So, Dree, have you ever like talked to your grandparents and they're like, back in my day, we used to do blah, blah, blah. Like
1: all the time.
0: Okay, so like one that I just always remember is my grandma would talk about snow days. And so when we would have a snow day for school, she'd be like, well, back in my day, I used to have to walk to school in a foot of snow uphill for, you know, whatever, 30 minutes or something. And so I always laughed because things have changed so much. So back in the day, they didn't have cell phones, of course. So could you imagine not having a cell phone now or waiting by a payphone for a call or just by like the dial-up phone at home? If you were expecting a call from someone like special or your parents, you had to stay near the phone all night and hope that it rang and it was for you. Unless someone was using dial-up internet, then you'd be completely screwed.
1: What is my point of even being on Earth at that point?
0: I know you're so attached. What would you do without your Snapchat and all your streaks and everything else? I mean, imagine it from a grandparent's point of view. They probably think that we are crazy because we take pictures of random things, of our faces, of whatever we're doing, and send them off to everybody in the world. And don't even say something. Like, don't even have conversations most of the time.
1: Yeah, I mean, I exactly see how they're coming because they see me snap a picture of either a black screen or my toes or something, and they're like,
0: what are you doing?
1: What are you doing? Yeah, exactly. And now that I'm here on my payphone just to talk to their loved one.
0: Yeah. Like, could you
1: it's
0: imagine?
1: Kind of crazy.
0: Or the fact that, like, you didn't just have your phone at your fingertips to call anybody anytime. Like, you know what I mean? Mm-hmm. If you're out with your friends and you needed to, like, get a hold of your parents, like, they're not going to be able to call you or text you and be like, hey, you coming home soon? Or like, hey, where are you at? What are you doing? Blah, blah, blah. Like, or trying to get a hold of your friends. I mean, how do you think they got a hold of their friends? Like, they had to call the family phone, or that's why they rode their bikes everywhere in the neighborhood, I guess.
1: Yeah.
0: What a wild concept to kids these days. Yeah, I don't think we'd make it very well because I don't function without my cell phone very well. So
1: I didn't think yours was that bad compared to me.
0: I talk on my phone a lot, so that's definitely I am bad, just not in the same way as you. We'll talk a little bit more after the break about this. It's Sailor with the Morning Scoop on Y103.
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6: 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The governor is asking the president to send $1,700 payments to Illinois families after the federal government issued $100 billion in tariff refunds to corporations. In a letter to the president, Pritzker argued consumers also paid higher prices because of the tariffs and should receive relief. He also urged support for federal legislation that would require companies receiving tariff refunds to pass those savings on to consumers. The request comes as Illinois joins other states challenging the administration's latest round of tariffs in court. 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

0: We are talking about back in the day today. It's Sailor with the Morning Scoop on Y103. I've got Drian here, who is a 17-year-old headed off to college soon. And I am kind of talking about the world and what it used to be back in the day. And I'm trying to make him imagine if he had to do these things right now. So we were talking about waiting by the phone for a call, not having a cell phone at your disposal or at your fingertips, having to wait around the house for a call on the family phone. So imagine this. I'm going to take it one step further. For you, Dree. Imagine talking to girls that you like. If you wanted to hang out with a girl or you wanted to talk to a girl, you had to give them your family's number. And then that means your mom or your dad could have answered the phone and they would have had to be like, hey, is Dree there? Can I talk to him? How do you feel about that?
1: Oh, that would be pretty crazy. imagine she's talking crazy and she thinks it's you on the phone and it's just your parents sitting there listening to all of this stuff. Like, and they get the whole spill on what your love life or what your intel, like just your intel of what's going on with you and other people.
0: Yeah, isn't that a crazy
1: That's
0: thought?
1: That's crazy.
0: Well, I was also thinking about phones as well. And I just have a hard time thinking, like, what? How old were you when you got a phone, first of all? Do you remember?
1: I was about 2018, 2019. So I was like 9 or 10.
0: Oh, so see, you were young. I think I want to say I was probably at least 12 probably before I got a phone. And so that's one thing that I'm seeing more and more of is that obviously kids are getting phones even younger now. Because parents want to be able to communicate with them because that's such a norm. And I feel like we just live in scarier times now. Mm-hmm. Maybe the world's really not as dangerous. We just feel like it's more dangerous
1: because we know
0: more these days with everything at our fingertips. But I definitely think that there's a lot of conversations around kids with phones because there's so many concerns associated with that. So I do see some people that are moving back towards like a 90s household where they have one cell phone and it goes with their child if they go somewhere, but when they're home it stays in the kitchen and everybody just shares this phone. So I think that's an interesting concept.
1: 2026?
0: Yes, I'm seeing it more and more on TikTok. I also have seen people who have decided to go back to landlines in their house too. Does your family have a landline?
1: Is that like the phone, like the wired phone in the house?
0: That's the phone that sits in the house and only in the house.
1: Wow, yeah.
0: No.
1: That would never work with any... never work in any
0: we
1: grandparents,
0: have,
1: my parents, no way.
0: So my parents still have one in their house because my grandma, they're not actually wired these days either. They just have like a little docking station and then they like plug into the wall into an outlet and then they just charge. And most of them are wireless. They just don't leave the house because my grandma has one. And so she used to have the old dial up on the wall, and then obviously times have changed. So now she has one, and I had to buy her one, and I just got it from like Best Buy or something, maybe Walmart. They're very few and far between. There's not a lot of options. So we didn't have a large selection when we went to buy one. But yeah, they still have one in their house because my grandma still uses one. But we got rid of ours several years ago just because it was getting so many sales calls and everyone had cell phones. So no one was calling the home line any longer. But yeah, when you were a kid, did you remember having like a phone? Like when you went to preschool and you had to remember a number, did you like, was it your parents' cell phone?
1: I think we had a house phone, like a house phone for like you were just talking
0: yeah.
1: about. And we also, I also knew my mom's number.
0: Okay.
1: I knew my mom's number. I mean, I still know my dad's, but I mainly knew my mom's. Yeah. Like, that was the first one that came off of the dome.
0: For sure. Yeah, I get that. All right, we're going to talk some more, like, writing everything down after this. Don't go anywhere. It's Sailor with the Morning Scoop on Y103.
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0: It's Sailor with the Morning Scoop on Y103. We are talking things that happened back in the day that these kids would never survive today. I'm joined by Dree, our 17-year-old intern who's headed off to college this fall. I've been saving these topics just for him because I knew I would really just appreciate his perspective. So far, I've been asked, what is a boomer and what is a landline? So I feel like this is going well. Okay, so second on the list that I feel like you would never survive, Dree, is writing everything down. Before smartphones, if you wanted to remember something, it had to be like physically wrote or written down somewhere. So recipes, directions, notes on your hand, on a piece of paper, on a receipt. My mom used to write everything down on the back of an envelope for like sales mail or junk mail or something like that at home. So imagine all the time I give you directions here and you're like, hold on just a second, let me write this down. And you jot it in your notes in your phone. There was none of that. What would you do? Would you have to carry around a little notebook for yourself?
1: Oh, I would have to. It would just be a lot of me guessing.
0: Yeah, because are you someone that sets like notes and reminders and all the things?
1: Yep.
0: None of that.
1: Like a clock would, like, you have to set an alarm clock? Like, I don't.
0: Yes, a physical alarm clock. Yes. Yeah. One that sits on your nightstand.
1: To know the time,
0: you have to actually look at the clock. Can you read a clock?
1: Oh, yeah, I can read
0: a clock. Well, then you're doing good. Yeah, no digital clocks. Like, they're like physical clocks. Yeah. The alarm clocks, like, had actual bells on them, too.
1: You had to slap it.
0: Yeah,
1: I know that.
0: Like the movies.
1: Mm-hmm. It's crazy. Some people can't read a clock. And it's crazy.
0: You'd be surprised. Just like, can you make change? If I gave you a 20 and like, if you worked at a restaurant, okay, see? A lot of people can't make change either.
1: I did not know that.
0: Yeah, a lot of people don't know how to count back coins.
1: Is this a shot at one of your coworkers?
0: No. There was one girl, and I was not there to witness it. I just had one of my shift leads tell me that her first day she did say, how do I give them back change? And she was, wow. I don't know if it was because she literally didn't know how to count back the change or if she was just trying to double check to see if like our register said it. You know what I mean? I don't know what exactly the situation is. I'm going to give her the benefit of the doubt. She's a fantastic worker, and I think she figured it out. But yeah, there's a lot of kids nowadays that don't understand change. Like, do you ever carry cash on you?
1: Yeah.
0: You do carry cash? Mm-hmm. I'm very proud of you for that. My sister does not carry cash. She claims it's because she'll spend it. We are, like, quite opposite in that aspect. I like having cash because, to me, it's physically harder to hand over cash than it is just to, like, swipe my card. Mm-hmm. She says if she has cash, she will spend it because it doesn't count in her mind. So she says it's easier just to have a debit card. And she likes to see all the money come out of her account. So to each their own. But yeah, they're kind of eliminating cash these days. It seems like a lot of places don't take cash. I get that question a lot at the ice cream shop. People say, well, do you take cash? I'm like, yeah, we take cash. We love cash here. And it's so expensive to process cards that we actually unfortunately have to charge a card fee because they take so much these days. So cash is always better, it seems like, for most places, especially small businesses.
1: Exactly.
0: All right, don't go anywhere. We're going to be chatting about the library, payphones, and snow days after this. It's Taylor with the Morning Scoop on Y103.
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5: 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The governor is asking the president to send $1,700 payments to Illinois families after the federal government issued $100 billion in tariff refunds to corporations. In a letter to the president, Pritzker argued consumers also paid higher prices because of the tariffs and should receive relief. He also urged support for federal legislation that would require companies receiving tariff refunds to pass those savings on to consumers. The request comes as Illinois joins other states challenging the administration's latest round of tariffs in court. You can discover the wonder of the universe during the 42nd annual Astronomy Jamboree at Friends Creek Conservation Area tomorrow night from 8 to 11. 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

I got drive, I don't need a car. 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Fall off what? I ain't seen the horse. Called your bluff, better cite the source. Fame ain't something that I need no more.

0: We know you're listening. Thank you. Wait a second. Oh, we can see you through this radio. And you may want to put some clothes on. Or not. Y103.
1: This one might blow your mind, Dree. How do you feel about the idea of researching at the library? It's Taylor with the Morning Scoop on Y103. I'm joined by Dree this morning, my 17-year-old intern that's headed off to college this fall. We're chatting about things that old school people used to struggle with, and it would break today's generation. So far, we've talked about waiting by the phone at home. We've been talking about writing everything down by hand. There's no notes app. And now we're talking about researching at the library. No Google at your fingertips. 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
2: Yeah. 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
1: No ChatGPT, no internet, no nothing.
2: Yeah, I don't know how I'd function. Like, honestly, if you made me do that for a week, I don't think I would be able to.
1: You wouldn't make it?
2: But if it was a Mr. Beast challenge, though, if I'm getting money out of it, I might make it work.
1: Then you're okay with it.
2: Yeah, but
1: I will agree with you. I do love the aspect of having the world at our fingertips as far as Google goes. So this one would be really, really hard for me as well, just because it's so nice. We're so spoiled in today's day and age with having so much information in front of us. I think it can be overload for some kids. But yeah, no, I do agree. The whole thought of going to a library, think about how much time it would take too. You'd have to actually go to the library, you'd have to track down a book with the information that you're looking for, and then you'd actually have to like scan through this and read and find all of the information. You were doing all of the legwork. I mean, Google has taken that out for us, basically. Mm-hmm. Number four, which is kind of building off of what we talked about waiting by the phone earlier, is hunting down a payphone. So if you need to call somebody when you are away from home, you got to find a payphone. And you also, here's the kicker, have to make sure you have the right coins in your pocket. Now, I don't know
2: coins,
1: yes. And I don't know if you realize this, but certain like payphones, they only take certain coins. And so you might have enough money, but if you don't have the right coins to go on the payphone, which I don't even know, I've never actually probably used a payphone that I can recall. I assume it would be quarters, but if you don't have that, you're screwed too. So could you imagine all the money you'd probably have to borrow off your friends? Like, hey, you got some coins for a call?
2: Yeah.
1: You also, oh my gosh, I just thought about this. You have to have everyone's number memorized that you have to call. Like, there's no contacts. Like,
2: that's what you got to keep the little notepad on. You got to have everybody's number written down. You take it with you.
1: That's probably why everybody back in the day wore shirts with pockets, so that way they could put it in their pocket, you know?
2: Or that's why they wore the big old pants.
1: Yeah. Yeah, that's exactly right. What a thought. I'm sure people who actually had to do this are dying at us today. We probably sound so out of touch. All right, we're going to talk about

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3: 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He calls it bonding time. 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

0: shit chatting up. Your mom could pick up the phone if you drop in on the conversation.
1: No.
0: No. Yeah. Yeah. So you better be real careful what you're talking about on that phone line.
1: Yeah. Yeah. There's like Snapchat stuff today.
0: What if your mom had access or to like Snapchat? You see all the Snapchat stuff?
1: Ever.
0: Ever.
1: I mean, I don't send bad stuff. Like, okay. It's just like some of the group chats that I'm in, like, and she just saw, like, some of the stuff that, like, my homie talked about.
0: She'd be mortified.
1: She'd be like, is this me? And I'd be like, don't worry.
0: Yeah.
1: It'd just be like that.
0: Like, when you're talking about a girl being chopped, she went up her
1: Yeah. That's mean. That's so
0: yeah.
1: Mean.
0: All right. Well, we will talk about the typewriter after this. It's Taylor with the Morning Scoop on Y103.
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5: 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The governor is asking the president to send $1,700 payments to Illinois families after the federal government issued $100 billion in tariff refunds to corporations. In a letter to the president, Pritzker argued consumers also paid higher prices because of the tariffs and should receive relief. He also urged support for federal legislation that would require companies receiving tariff refunds to pass those savings on to consumers. The request comes as Illinois joins other states challenging the administration's latest round of tariffs in court. You can discover the wonder of the universe during the 42nd annual Astronomy Jamboree at Friends Creek Conservation Area tomorrow night from 8 to 11. 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They'll have hot dogs, s'mores, and other things to do. It's free and open to all ages, but advance registration is required by today as space is limited. 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

0: Welcome back to the Morning Scoop. Happy Friday. If you are just tuning in, you have missed a great segment this morning. I'm in here with Dree. It's Sailor with the Morning Scoop. He is our 17-year-old college student, headed off this fall. So we are in our last few episodes with him, unfortunately. I decided we would talk about back in the day and kind of just clue him in on how things would have been if he would have grown up in a different era. And it has been very enjoyable hearing his take on things. We are to our final thing of the day, which is using a manual typewriter. So if you made one mistake on a school paper, it meant that you might have to retype the entire thing from scratch. I had to write my school papers. So we didn't type them for a long time. I actually didn't start typing my school papers until, I want to say it was probably high school. There was some in middle school that I did do, but for the majority, I remember my seventh grade social studies teacher. History teacher, I guess you could say. Mr. Martin, he used to make us write essays every single night as homework. So I had to write essays for the longest time, it seemed like. So could you imagine not being able to type your essays out on a computer and, you know, like copy, paste, do all the things?
1: Mr. Martin sounds like a devious person.
0: Mr. Martin said he was preparing us for high school and college. I'm curious. I'm going to have to run into him. He was actually a very good teacher. I'm going to have to ask him if I see him. He's got kids in the school district, and I believe he is still teaching. So I'm going to have to find him or maybe call in and see if he is still making kids write as many essays as he used to. But yeah, isn't that a crazy thought to think that you didn't have those capabilities back in the day?
1: That is insane. I mean, the writing essays part is already crazy. I mean, there's just...
0: Did you write a lot of essays?
1: No.
0: I'm
1: just saying in general, though, like my handwriting, my handwriting gets worse as I start writing.
0: Fair enough.
1: If I'm like my first three lines are going to be good. And then if I get to like line 10, I'm just scribbling.
0: Did you type like a lot of essays in school?
1: Mm-hmm.
0: Like
1: I typed
0: you did
1: a lot.
0: Do a lot of essays?
1: I just didn't write.
0: I just didn't know how many they even make you do these days in school. It seems like the education system has changed so much over the years. So,
1: well, on my English 101 class, shout out Ms. Ludke, the GOAT. She made us write, we wrote 8 essays this past school year.
0: Okay.
1: So, yeah, I mean, that's not bad.
0: That's not bad at all. Think about how long you're in school. That's what, like one a month, pretty much.
1: Mm-hmm. Yeah.
0: Yeah, so that's not bad. All right, well, it's been fun, Dree. I've got some similar topics of conversation that we will probably chat about on Tuesday. So make sure you tune in. Monday, Taylor Yonker will be in with me talking marriage and motherhood, primarily back to school season. And then, yes, hopefully Dree will join me again on Wednesday for our last two episodes. And then I think Friday will be our final time with him for the school year, which is so sad. But make sure you tune in from 6 to 10 a.m. It's Sailor with the Morning Scoop on Y103.
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1: Woohoo, Friday!
0: Are you failing to get good matches on dating apps? The struggle's real. We have a hack, actually, to instantly get more matches. Later this hour,

0: Central Illinois' number one hit music station. You're on air. It's Y103. Ryan Seacrest, Sissany, and Tanya. Thanks for having us on. Instead of coffee first, I'm having this green concoction of matcha tea.
1: Wow.
2: Very nice.
0: Matcha latte.
2: I can't do a hot matcha.
0: How can I do a hot matcha? It's a matcha latte.
2: It's, I know. Like, I like it cold. Milk. I like everything. I like my coffee cold. So, yeah.
0: That's so interesting because for me, it does a number on my belly having it warm, which I like at first. I get it cold. Cold tastes good and it goes down too fast. Like I rush anything cold. You know, it goes through that straw too fast.
1: And then if you don't drink it fast enough, then it gets very watered down, which I don't enjoy either.
2: I don't mind it watered down.
0: But my favorite ice for an iced coffee is the Turdy Ice at Coffee Bean versus QB Ice.
2: You know, I know what you mean. Yes, like the pellets.
0: Yeah, ice pellets. Turdy Ice. Yeah.
1: Tell me about the matcha choice.
0: What would you like to know?
1: Are you dating someone new?
0: What does that mean? You mean you think that I am swayed?
2: Sometimes you get very chameleon-y.
1: Yes.
0: I'm swayed by the beverages around me, by the people that surround me.
1: You have Sagittarius tendencies in that way.
0: So if I have sangria tonight, what do you think is influencing me?
1: Someone?
0: Because
1: I don't know who, but someone.
0: Yeah. Well, we'll see.
2: Well, he's not denying it.
1: Sissany, you're right.
0: No, I'm not getting into it.
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6: 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The governor is asking the president to send $1,700 payments to Illinois families after the federal government issued $100 billion in tariff refunds to corporations. In a letter to the president, Pritzker argued consumers also paid higher prices because of the tariffs and should receive relief. He also urged support for federal legislation that would require companies receiving tariff refunds to pass those savings on to consumers. The request comes as Illinois joins other states challenging the administration's latest round of tariffs in court. You can discover the wonder of the universe during the 42nd annual Astronomy Jamboree at Friends Creek Conservation Area tomorrow night from 8 to 11. 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It's free and open to all ages, but advance registration is required by today as space is limited. More at nowdecatur.com.
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0: So if you're swiping on dating apps, your matches are dwindling. Today's the day you'll get more matches immediately. Michaela, I guess I'm talking to you.
2: Yeah.
3: Yep.
0: Update your dating profile.
2: Ooh, I can help you with that.
0: When's the last time you did it? When's the last time?
3: Okay, I just learned that if I changed the age, that I would get more matches.
2: Well, yeah.
3: But I didn't know about anything else.
2: Well, anything fresh, probably.
4: Well, yeah, changing your age range, you're going to get way more possibilities.
3: But, like, for example, on Raya, you only get a certain amount of day. So I had already did my day, like swiping. And then once I changed the age, I had a whole new fresh.
2: Why do they limit the amount of people that can match with you?
4: You know why, Sisney?
2: Why?
4: So I found out that now dating apps are like social media where people are just going and just mindlessly scrolling for hours and hours and hours. So I think they're putting in like a limit so that people stop doing
2: really
4: it like that.
2: Commit to the swipe.
5: Go to sleep?
4: Yes, exactly. Commit to the swipe.
2: Mm. Yeah, don't just be like, I like. I don't like.
0: Today's quote, an entire sea of water cannot sink a ship unless it gets inside. Likewise, the negativity of the world cannot bring you down unless you let it seep inside your soul.
2: Don't let it in.
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We're on air on Central Illinois' number one hit music station, Y103. It's hard to see any positives in grief, but it can give you a renewed appreciation for life and health and deeper love for those who you've lost. And if you're an artist, it can inspire and fuel some immense creativity, which is apparently what happened to Madonna after losing several family members in only 1 year's time. Sources say she was locked in, making her latest album, Confessions 2, channeling her grief into her most successful project in years. You can see the whole story up on airthryan.com. Search Madonna.

0: Central Illinois' number one hit music station. You're on air. It's Y103. Tanya, with a trending report on deck here. What are you looking at?
1: Do you guys believe the statement, if he wanted to, he would?
0: It's so vague.
1: It's so vague, but it's like so accurate.
0: If he wanted to, he would.
1: If he wanted to, he would. Everybody is always, you know, like it's that big question of he didn't do this. If he wanted to
0: step up, he would have just stepped up. Well, we'll get into it.

0: You are on air. It's Ryan Seacrest here on Y103.
1: All right. So let's get to the, you want to do the trending report here?
2: Yes, I do.
1: Okay. What do you have for us, Tanya? Okay,
2: well, Selena is in London filming the new season of Only Murders in the Building.
1: Yeah.
2: And so Benny's been open about his fear of flying before. So instead of hopping on a plane, Benny got on a boat across the Atlantic to go see Selena. He posted his journey on TikTok with the caption, POV, you're traveling across the Atlantic in the Titanic to see your wife because you're scared of flying. And then the things we do for love. But it made me think about the phrase that people always say, if he wanted to, he would. And it's just so true. Like, some people don't want to date somebody, you know, they don't want to cross the 405 or, like, you know, you're not, what is it, geographically desirable. But it's like, if he wanted to,
1: true.
2: He would.
1: Well, yeah. Yeah, yeah, yeah. We do talk about that. It's like, okay, he's in Orange County. She's in LA County. Uh-huh. It's like, it's hard to sustain. This is a big commitment for Benny Blanco, by the way, to take the voyage of Mimi is that he took across the Atlantic. So I think it's a grand gesture, but he couldn't sustain doing that. Like, if she lived over there, he couldn't just keep going back and forth like that. Fortunately, they'll be back together at the end of the
3: shooting. How's he getting back?
2: Yeah. I'm assuming
1: it's
2: the
1: gotta
2: same
1: come
2: boat.
1: The same way.
2: You gotta go back. Okay,
1: that thing must have weekly departures.
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8: 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Anyone interested in running for mayor of Decatur or one of three Decatur City Council seats in next year's municipal election can still obtain nominating petitions. They're available at the city clerk's office on the second floor of the Civic Center or on the city's website. Candidates need 45 signatures from registered voters to get on the ballot. Candidates need to be U.S. citizens, registered voters, at least 18, and have lived within the Decatur city limits for at least a year before the election. Nominating petitions can be filed with the city clerk's office from October 19th at 8 a.m. through October 26th at 5 p.m. The Decatur Area Arts Council will host Arts in Central Park on September 19th and 20th in downtown Decatur. The festival features 50 artists from the Midwest offering jewelry, pottery, painting, sculpture, and other original artwork for sale. 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

0: on air with you at work. It's Ryan Seacrest on Central Illinois' number one hit music station, Y103. 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

0: 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All right, Yvonne, how can we help you, please?
1: Hi.
2: Hi.
1: I'm just, you know, I just had to let you know how your quotes are so relatable, your quotes of the day.
0: Oh, I'm glad you like them. I never know if anybody's listening to these things because we just picked these random ones. Today, so here's what's today. An entire sea of water cannot sink a ship unless it gets inside. Likewise, the negativity of the world cannot bring you down unless you let it in. And it's so true. It's like the Four Agreements. You've read that book, right? You got to let, I think that's one of the agreements.
1: Mm-hmm.
0: I can't remember. There are only four. I got to reread it. It's a short book. But you can't let, you can control. You choose whether things affect you or not. You get to choose that.
3: Yeah.
0: I don't feel like it's a choice sometimes, but it is.
3: It is.
4: You have the power.
0: You have the power, Yvonne.
3: Within
0: have you read
3: you.
0: The Four Agreements?
1: The Four Agreements?
3: Oh, yeah, it's
0: like a 12-page book.
3: Great book. God.
1: Then I will. Well. I will.
0: So the agreements are be impeccable with your word. Don't take anything personally. I think it's one that I relate to with this one.
3: So hard. About.
0: Don't make assumptions. Ooh, so assumptions are brutal. And always do your best. Those are the Four Agreements. It's an easy read. Put it by a toilet.
3: Oh.
0: All right, Yvonne, we've got to let you go because you need to run from us. Thank you very much for listening.
3: We love you.
0: Appreciate listening to those quotes.
1: Thank you. Bye.
0: Now run, run, run. Get away.
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1: Taylor Swift fans. Well, Swifties will do just about anything for a Taylor Swift keepsake. A New York artist named Justin Gignac collected trash from outside Taylor Swift and Travis Kelce's wedding and packaged it in cute little clear cubes. The collection, dubbed the Non-Invited Edition, featured everything from bottle caps to cigarette butts and sold out in just over 24 hours.

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5: 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Anyone interested in running for mayor of Decatur or one of three Decatur City Council seats in next year's municipal election can still obtain nominating petitions. They're available at the city clerk's office on the second floor of the Civic Center or on the city's website. Candidates need 45 signatures from registered voters to get on the ballot. Candidates need to be U.S. citizens, registered voters, at least 18, and have lived within the Decatur city limits for at least a year. Before the election. Nominating petitions can be filed with the city clerk's office from October 19th at 8 a.m. through October 26th at 5 p.m. The Decatur Area Arts Council will host Arts in Central Park on September 19th and 20th in downtown Decatur. The festival features 50 artists from the Midwest offering jewelry, pottery, painting, sculpture, and other original artwork for sale. Hours are 10 to 5 Saturday and 10 to 4 Sunday, and there's a VIP event the night before. 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

Mariska Hargitay is set to host the Emmys, making her the first woman to MC the award show since Jane Lynch did it 15 years ago. Mariska said, bringing important stories into the light has been the heartbeat of my career. She goes on to say, it's my great honor to host the Emmys and celebrate this extraordinary community of storytellers. Emmys are in LA, September 14th on NBC and Peacock.

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2: Oh, Tanya, I brought you, you said you, in an effort to eat gross things that are good for you, and then we all have something that we like that's gross. Tanya's trying to eat sardines to get more omegas, omega-3s.
3: Yeah. Mm-hmm.
2: Packed in 100% Spanish extra virgin olive oil, wild caught in the Northeast Atlantic. Sardines with hot peppers. What do you think? These are in a tin
3: what
2: can.
3: What cute or cute packaging.
4: Yeah.
2: Sardines are great. They're just a great fish to eat. They got all the good oils.
4: They're really good for fertility.
3: Is it the head attached?
2: No, the heads are gone.
4: Oh, the heads are gone. Even better.
2: Yeah. Just the bodies.
3: And do you?
2: And even the tails are gone. You can eat them right out of this tin in the sauce.
3: Really?
4: Yeah.
3: Okay.
2: I want to give credit to where credit is due. I mentioned sardines at work. I was at the Wheel of Fortune set, and I mentioned I like sardines. And Rick Teller, who's on the crew there, he brought these in for me, and he gave me a bunch of them, and I would like to give one to you. They're great. Thank you, Rick Teller.
4: I appreciate that. Thank you so much.
2: You're very welcome. So those are yours, and I think it's great.
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3: This is RJ Crace with your stories now, brought to you by Brentlinger and Earl Funeral Homes. Anyone interested in running for mayor of Decatur or one of three Decatur City Council seats in next year's municipal election can still obtain nominating petitions. They're available at the city clerk's office on the second floor of the Civic Center or on the city's website. Candidates need 45 signatures from registered voters to get on the ballot. Candidates need to be U.S. citizens, registered voters, at least 18, and have lived within the Decatur city limits for at least a year before the election. Nominating petitions can be filed with the city clerk's office from October 19th at 8 a.m. through October 26th at 5 p.m. The Decatur Area Arts Council will host Arts in Central Park on September 19th and 20th in downtown Decatur. The festival features 50 artists from the Midwest offering jewelry, pottery, painting, sculpture, and other original artwork for sale. Hours are 10 to 5 Saturday and 10 to 4 Sunday, and there's a VIP event the night before. More at nowdecatur.com.
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1: It seems like every day there's a new scam that makes you nervous, that gives you that cortisol release. Sisney found another one.
2: This scam is catching people so off guard, it is terrifying.
1: All right, so what are the warning signs? What's it about? 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Hang on.

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1: If it's too good to be true in these times, it's probably a scam.
2: Yeah.
1: And if it seems too good to be true, take your time to do the due diligence and work it out to make sure that it is not a scam. Sisney has found the latest has to do with renting.
2: Yes. Scammers are stealing photos. So they're actually getting real home listings and then posting them on social media for way below market price. So then that's where they lure the people in because you're like, wow, this is such an incredible deal. This house looks perfect. This is exactly what I need. And then they ask for a deposit before even seeing the place.
1: Well, that's a problem.
2: You send the money and then they're gone. And this is that's how people are getting scammed.
1: Well, if anybody asks you to send money before you see, especially a place that you're going to live in,
2: I know,
1: that is a red flag.
2: It's gotten so far that people actually show up to move in with all their stuff.
3: That's so sad.
2: And then the house is there, but there's already other renters there. There's already other owners there or whatever. And they're like, what? You're not the new renter.
1: Imagine that feeling.
2: You packed up
1: all your things. There you are. And there's somebody else already there. And it's a total scam. I think the sophistication of these kinds of things will only get worse as time goes by, which is the frightening part.
2: I know. It's crazy. So just don't send any money without
1: if it seems too good to be true, check it out.
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0: 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You're on air. It's Y103. Oh, I think they do this each year. It's kind of fascinating. Have you ever left anything in an Uber? I have.
1: Yes.
0: I've never got it back. I left a whole backpack, never got it back. Couldn't get anybody.
2: So random.
0: Through the app to get to them to get it back. But the lost and found list of the year has come out. Next.

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1: Have you ever left something behind in an Uber? I'm guessing purse, a phone. There's a list that's just come out over the last year of the most unique things.
2: These are the most unique lost and found. So this is not going to be like your phones, your wallet, your keys. This is going to be random stuff. And the list was long. There's like 50 items on this list. So here are the most memorable ones. A mannequin head with human hair.
1: Why is that unique?
2: Why is that
3: so weird?
2: That is very strange.
1: Well, sometimes you don't travel alone.
2: Okay, how about this one? Shrek ears.
3: Weird.
2: Somebody left divorce papers behind.
1: Ooh.
2: This one is a tragedy as a mother. Breast milk, because you work so hard to pump that milk out. And if I would have left that in Uber, I would have.
1: Do you think they got the breast milk back? That seems like something that the driver would definitely want to get back.
2: Hope so. But sometimes you don't realize it because then they'll go pick up somebody else and somebody else and somebody else.
3: Yeah,
2: who knows? A live turtle.
1: I'm not surprised.
2: And how about 10 live lobsters?
1: They're all very slow.
2: How do you forget this?
1: But they're slow. Have you seen a lobster crawl?
2: I don't think they're all in there with their seatbelts on.
1: A live turtle, not moving fast.
0: Well, we've all lost something, left something. However, I do consider it to be one of the greatest inventions of our time.
3: Yeah.
2: Ubering. Yeah.
0: And do you know that Uber Eats will bring you things from the store that aren't Eats?
3: Yes.
2: Yes. I've had eyelashes delivered to me.
1: I've never done that, but there's always a weekend ahead.
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0: We're on air on Central Illinois' number one hit music station, Y103. If you've ever heard about the Blue Zones, Dan Buettner is the founder. He's the author. He did all the research. He's the explorer. He also was telling me something very interesting about where you get pain in your back and your neck and how that affects your life.
1: Tell me more.
2: I don't want to know. I'm scared.
1: I want to know because I literally have it right now.
0: Explain what it means.
3: Yeah, so, well, we really weren't meant as a species to stand up. That was an evolutionary.
0: We're supposed to crawl.
3: Well, the early humans, they were on all fours, you know, yeah. And we learned how to stand up a few million years ago, but it turns out that's not good for our back and our neck.
0: So as if you do have the back pain or the neck pain, what do you do to remedy that?
3: Smoking is the number one driver of back and neck pain. People don't know that. But secondly, prophylactic acupuncture works. In other words, going to the acupuncture every month or so, staying on top of it. And then, of course, you want to make sure your computer is at eye level, so you're not bending down, your neck is hanging down.
1: Oh,
3: and that
1: no.
3: makes a big difference over time since we spend so much time on our devices.
0: The new doc is coming out soon. And the foods in the grocery store, I didn't even know about that, but he's got a healthy line of frozen foods called Blue Zone Kitchen. Yeah, Blue Zone's Kitchen. Dan Buettner. Great to see you, pal. Thanks for coming in.
4: All right, buddy.
0: See you, and I'm 110. I don't know. Smart guy. Blue Zone's fascinating. That documentary that is on Netflix about living to be 100 is amazing, too.
1: Oh, my gosh. It's so good.
0: He said earlier, short people live longer. I just loved it when he told me that. I got so excited and sleep last night.
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0: Central Illinois' number one hit music station. You're on air. It's Y103. It's Ryan Seacrest. It's Tanya Tsitsini at the back room. Thanks for being here.
1: All right, that's it.
0: Friday, flash by. All right, everyone, have a great day. Thanks for being here. Have a good weekend. I mean, go for it. Have some fun. Bring yourself back in one piece on Monday, and we'll talk soon. 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

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So if our time is running out, day after day, we'll make the mundane a masterpiece. Oh my, my, oh my, my love. 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

0: 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If you don't have a girls' night every 22 days, you're unhappy. That's according to science. We literally need a GNO every 22 days, or you can go into a deep, not depression, sadness.
1: Oh. Hmm.
0: I never have girls' night out every 22 days. I get it like every 22 years. I feel like this is speaking
1: to me. I think that's
0: a
1: personal choice, though, because you're the one who loves to make plans, and then you're like, nah, I don't think I'm going to do that.
0: I get up when the clock says 3. My favorite plans are canceled plans. I'm just saying. We did hang out, though, with one of my best girlfriends yesterday and her husband. And I woke up today feeling happier than I have in a very long time. Obviously, Otto, you make me very happy. I love you. We're so codependent. I'm not saying I'm not happy.
2: But she just says I depress her.
0: But no, but I woke up with a sense of ease. I was like, oh my.
1: Jen is here in the.
0: She's in the studio monitoring us right now.
1: And Jen, she's here. She's on the mic.
0: Do you understand what I'm saying? I woke up today feeling so happy. I just got to vent and you just took it all in.
3: Yeah, I think that women get to just say whatever they want to say.
0: Yes.
3: Men just want like top lines. Women want nitty gritty, right? Mm. So it's kind of like a pressure valve release. You got it all off your chest.
0: I did. And you got it all off your chest.
3: Boy.
0: I don't even drink and I needed wine after. Anyway, when's the last time you had a girls' night out? Tap in right now or text 877-730-DCS1. Back with more after this. Sponsored by Kohl's.

0: 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Man, we've had some really good conversations. We've talked to Ice Cube, legend, Nicki Minaj.
1: Another legend.
0: Worldwide superstar, Jack Harlow. You ever want to catch up?
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0: 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All right, check them out. We'll be right back.
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6: 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Anyone interested in running for mayor of Decatur or one of three Decatur City Council seats in next year's municipal election can still obtain nominating petitions. They're available at the city clerk's office on the second floor of the Civic Center or on the city's website. 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Before the election, nominating petitions can be filed with the city clerk's office from October 19th at 8 a.m. through October 26th at 5 p.m. The Decatur Area Arts Council will host Arts in Central Park on September 19th and 20th in downtown Decatur. 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
1: Let's do it.
0: All right, so my girl Caitlin's on hold. Her and her man Zachary, they have that couple Facebook page.
1: Oh.
0: You know, but hold on. All of a sudden, Zachary wants his own page. He wants to be all alone on Facebook. That's not the point here, Automatic. The point is, why all of a sudden? And now they're arguing. And they're blocking each other on social media.
2: Whoa.
0: So this is a real big fight. Caitlin, take her off hold, please. Just explain to Automatic and Anthony A and everybody listening the Facebook drama that you and Zachary have going on.
3: Yeah, so like you said, my boyfriend made his Facebook private, so I made mine private, and it's just gotten really stupid.
1: I mean, that sounds stupid. I mean, how did this whole thing even, like, get started?
3: Well, last month, he said he wanted to make our joint account his, which I didn't think, like, at first I didn't think it was a big deal, but then I was like, okay, it is kind of a little weird. But I didn't make a big deal out of it until he changed the password.
0: Yeah, that's when I said, too, that doesn't sound right. I'd be suspicious immediately. I'd be upset.
3: Yeah, I was. Okay, so I went through his phone, and then there were messages to other women.
1: Ooh, not a good thing.
3: And then it's even worse, because the worst part is he turned around it on me. Like, okay, by the time we were done fighting, I was apologizing to him for going through his phone.
1: So did he ever explain the messages to the other women?
3: No. Like, I don't even know what happened in the argument, to be honest.
1: Well,
3: just caught out of hand.
1: Trickery is what.
2: Well, yeah, exactly. You should not have went through his phone. That's what should have happened. You shouldn't have done that to begin with.
3: I know, you're right, but I did, and he's lying to me, okay? I can feel it.
0: Hold on, Caitlin. Do you want to break up with somebody you obviously care deeply for over Facebook?
3: I don't, but I mean, like, if he's lying to me, what choice do I have? Like, Anthony said it, okay, social media is a part of everyday life, and if he's willing to do this, okay, what else is he willing to do?
1: How long have you guys been together?
3: Like, a little over 2 years. We just celebrated our second anniversary, like, 3 months ago.
0: I'm sorry, Caitlin. You know, you said he was a good guy, and...
3: Yeah, I know, but... Can you guys call him?
0: Yes, we can, but I need more information, a name. Did you see anything in the messages that I can use?
3: No, I didn't see anything specific. Like, I didn't really have time. I just, like, had a couple seconds on his phone, so I don't have a name.
1: We can just use the your phone numbers on Facebook thing. Most people don't know the difference, and even if his account's on private.
3: Yeah, okay.
0: I'll be Alicia. That's a good name. And just give me Zachary's phone number, and we'll call him right now.
3: No, don't call him back for you, okay? Call him back.
0: Okay. What's the number?
4: Hello?
0: Hi, is this Zach?
4: Yeah. Who's this?
0: I want you to take a guess.

0: I've got.
1: Y103, Central Illinois' number one hit music station. This is the second part of today's Down in the DM. We have Caitlin on the line, and she called in about her boyfriend, Zach. You know what was most, I think, it caught my ear is that she said he was such a good man and she didn't expect this. All of a sudden, the man's got a private Facebook, and he's talking to women on there, too.
2: Well, last month, he said he wanted to make our joint account his, but he didn't make a big deal out of it until he changed his password. Okay, so I went through his phone, and then there were messages to other women.
3: Ooh, not a good thing.
2: And then it's even worse because the worst part is he turned around it on me. Like, okay, by the time we were done fighting, I was apologizing to him for going through his phone.
1: What if we say Caitlin's just clingy and Zach wants some space? Maybe that's what this is about, you know, or maybe it's going down in the DM. We're about to find out.
4: Who is it?
1: Okay, so from Facebook, hello? Come on.
4: Samantha?
1: Yes! Oh my God, yes! How are you?
4: I gotta tell you, I just really love the picture you sent. That picture.
1: Oh, wow. You like that? You know what? I was hoping that you liked it. I don't usually, I'm going to be honest with you. I don't normally send pictures like that, but I like you. And let me just ask, what was your favorite thing about the picture?
4: Well, my favorite about, the shape, as we had said, the shape was something I didn't expect. I'd never even heard of an Asher cut diamond before.
1: Oh my gosh. Hold on just a second. Hold on. Did you just say Asher cut?
4: Well, yeah, that's what she said that she had wanted, right?
1: Stop the call. Stop the call right now. Stop the call.
4: I'm sure.
1: Zach, I'm so sorry. I meant to stop the down on the DM. Caitlin, this is not at all what you were thinking. Not even a little bit.
2: Yeah, I guess not.
4: Sorry, I don't get what you're saying. Are we still good for Saturday?
1: Zach, my name is Dana Cortez from the Dana Cortez Show. I am not Samantha. I don't know who that is. I'm sure you're still good for Saturday. Caitlin set this up to find out who you're she thought you were talking to other women, and you are, but not the way she thought.
2: It is.
4: What?
2: It's me. Okay, before you say anything, I am so sorry. I thought you were cheating on me.
4: What? What are you talking about? Caitlin, what's going on? What is this?
2: I didn't know who you were talking to. I saw on your phone you were talking to a girl, and I freaked out.
4: I'm talking to Samantha from your best friend from college. You remember?
2: Oh, my God.
4: You told me?
2: I don't want to talk about this right now because we're on the radio. Okay, can you hang up and I'll call you right back?
1: No freaking way. No way. Zach, you wanted to do something big. You're on the radio. Ask this woman to marry you right now. No way are you hanging
4: wait,
1: up.
4: We're on now?
5: Yeah, dude. Yeah, you're right on right now.
4: Crazy. Caitlin, do you want to get married?
2: Oh my God. Yes.
3: That's the first share on the down of the DM.
5: Oh, dude.
1: We've never had that happen.
4: Is this recorded?
3: Yeah, it is. Yeah, we can send you the recording.
1: Yeah,
4: let's get a tape for everybody.
1: Okay, all right. Absolutely did not go down in the DM. It was really hard for me not to cry. I am in chills. Like, I have chills all over my body right now. I'm not in chills. I have chills all over my body. And think about this. The joint Facebook, all of a sudden it's private. I mean, everything was suspect.
3: All roads led to cheating.
1: Otto?
3: Not this. This is not the outcome I expected.
1: I did not have this at all in my bingo card.
5: No, I did not think. My first thought was, man, Facebook couples are wild.
1: And he wasn't even angry because he realized, well, this is suspicious. Like everything he was doing, but he was trying to find the perfect ring for her. And I always say, because, you know, I.

0: And the trick to a successful marriage for these two, at least going forward, is stay on the ride.
1: It's all feisty disagreements and then saying, you know what, that's okay, we love each other, it doesn't even matter. How did your person propose?
2: Ooh,
1: did they? Yes, and I don't mean just, yeah, whatever. Do we have something even more creative than this? Because this was calling the best friend to find out what kind of ring she wanted. This is up Travis Kelce's alley, honey. You know what I'm saying? 877-730-DCS1. Please call us or text us right now so we can share your story another day. So call in. We'll be right back.
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0: The Dana Cortez Show is on Y103, Central Illinois' number one for new hit music. Malcolm Jamal Warner was Theo in the Huxtables, the Cosby Show, way back in the day. One of the biggest sitcoms of all time. He tragically died at age 54 in an accidental drowning, while his widow, Tamisha, has filed a lawsuit against the late actor's family over alleged unpaid debts, calling out his mother.
1: Ooh.
0: And she says she's owed $1.2 million over this life insurance battle and debts. He was just fabulous in this show. I mean,
2: Denise told you, right, about this.
3: Is that a decal?
2: No.
3: Have you been tagged by the Wildlife Society?
2: It's an earring, Dad. And Denise says it might be infected.
0: These sitcoms, though, you have to understand, like, the way we stream today, it's different.
1: And it was interesting the way we also consumed media back then, too. Like you said, there were so fewer channels and so less sitcoms that these people were bit like some of the most famous people in the world.
0: I remember, and it might have been the music. It was just so much going on in The Fresh Prince of Bel-Air.
4: Oh.
0: And there was one scene I'll never forget when Will is wishing that his father was in his life.
5: Hey, he wasn't there to teach me how to shoot my first basket, but I learned, didn't I? Hey, I got pretty damn good at it too, didn't I,
6: yeah,
5: Uncle Phil?
6: You did.
5: Got through my first day without him. Mm. I learned how to drive. Mm. I learned how to shave. I learned how to fight without him. I had 14 great birthdays without him. He never even sent me a damn card. To hell with him! Mm. I'm gonna get through college without him. I'm gonna get a great job without him. I'm gonna marry me a beautiful honey. Mm. And I'm having me a whole bunch of kids. I'm gonna be a better father than he ever was. And I sure as hell don't need him for that, because ain't a damn thing he could ever teach me about how to love my kids. How come you don't want me, man?
0: But my favorite part about The Fresh Prince of Bel-Air... when Uncle Phil would throw Jazz out of the house.
4: Shout out, TJ Jazz.
0: Yeah, for sure. Stand by, back with more next. 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

0: The Dana Cortez Show is on Y103, Central Illinois' number one for new hit music. A Navy sailor is still trying to keep his lunch down after he found a rat inside of his energy drink. This is him talking to WKTR. Take a listen.
1: Started drinking it like normal. I realized something else was left in it. And then I looked inside and found a rat. I got sick multiple times. Talked to my chain of command. They referred me to go to Portsmouth Emergency Room. And then they confirmed it was a rat. They told me that they've never experienced a case like this. And more than likely with the chemicals that are in Monster, that it should be okay. And that my antibodies should be able to fight it off. But they want to keep close watch on me within the next 48 hours to make sure I'm not vomiting or have a high fever. It's been very traumatic for me. I'm never going to be able to drink anything that I can't see again.
0: So the chemicals in the energy drink are strong enough to kill whatever the rat has going on. Maybe I shouldn't be drinking a lot of these. How about that?
2: That might have been the most alarming thing of the whole entire conversation there.
3: Well, maybe we should just sprinkle some Monster energy drink around downtown.
0: Maybe
3: we should. Take care of the rat problem down there.
0: Gosh. I just keep thinking about taking a big chug and then you put it down and you hear a thud.
2: Oh.
0: And then opening it and seeing, imagine what the rat looked like. Oh my gosh, that is so disgusting.
3: Hold on, for clarification, was this guy's name John Witt?
0: Yeah.
3: I thought it was John. I thought it was John Wick. I was like, this sounds like an awesome sequel. I'm here for this.
0: It's not an awesome sequel. It was not Keanu Reeves. 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

0: The Dana Cortez Show is on Y103, Central Illinois' number one for new hit music. Usher is beefing with a concert goer, and I thought, honestly, this was going to go away because it's been a few days. It's not going away. So, Chris Brown and Usher each danced for the lovely ladies. One of these women wasn't feeling it, so he said this on stage.
1: I don't think she want to be on the stage, huh?
0: So TMZ caught up with her and asked her what was going on.
2: I was approached first, and they don't give you any instructions. Me solely, I went to the concert for Chris Brown. It's nothing against Usher.
0: I understand that, but out of respect, my gosh, she looked bored up there. Like, she looked like she was not having a good time.
3: I mean, if she's not a fan of Usher, she's not a fan of Usher.
4: Give us a little showmanship here. Like, you get into heaven and you have this greatness that is the icon Usher grazing upon you, and you're just feeling ungrateful. It was really inconsiderate.
3: What would your reaction have been, Ant?
0: So, Anthony, Usher's up on you. What are you doing?
4: I'm smiling. I'm listening. I'm loving life. I'm doing what are they used to
0: you
4: call it?
0: You got it. You got it bad.
4: Yeah, dude. I'm thunderclapping. I'm doing all of it. I'm asking him for a Super Bowl outfit. Oh, my God. Yeah. 7 o'clock on the dot.
0: I'm in my drop top. Okay, look.
3: Just be real. This woman is definitely like 25 or under. And so she's a fan of Chris Brown. She's not a fan of Usher. Usher is her dad's age.
0: If you put it that way, I guess so. All right, check the video at Dana Cortez Show on Instagram. We'll be back after this. 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
8: 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The governor is asking the president to send $1,700 payments to Illinois families after the federal government issued $100 billion in tariff refunds to corporations. In a letter to the president, Pritzker argued consumers also paid higher prices because of the tariffs and should receive relief. He also urged support for federal legislation that would require companies receiving tariff refunds to pass those savings on to consumers. The request comes as Illinois joins other states challenging the administration's latest round of tariffs in court. 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

0: 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Never fails whenever I meet somebody, everyone says, I thought you'd be a lot bigger. No, I just have a big mouth. If you want to know what we look like, and you know what? Let's chat. Let's be friends. At Dana Cortez, at DJ Automatic, and at Anthony A. Comedy.
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0: There you go. That makes it easier. All right. We'll be right back coming up after this.

0: was that night.
1: I know.
0: How am I supposed to remember anything?
2: Clearly, he wants her to be a part of what he likes to do. Go to his brother's house and pretend it's college days. But he doesn't want to pay attention to her. She's like, I told you. To me, that means that she wants him to either come with her or ask her, what are you guys reading? How did it go? You know, what's happening? Can I go? What book are you ordering? Maybe we could go to the bookstore and buy something together that we can both read and talk about something,
3: man. If you say that, let's go to the bookstore together, you're overdoing it at that point.
2: No, you're not, Otto.
3: You just... The trick is, guys, is just act like you care. Just act like when Dana wants to talk to me about HGTV and we're watching the exact same episode that we've watched 15 times at this point. Or maybe when she's like, hey, did you see they have a special on QVC? No, I didn't see that. I don't care. But I'm going to listen to her and she's going to be like, oh, we're going to get all our skin products from there. It's going to be amazing.
2: 877-730-DCS1. What does your person do that you absolutely cannot stand, but you pretend to care to keep the peace? Call us now. Let's talk about it next.
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0: 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Is there something that your person loves that you tolerate because you love your person? You don't necessarily like it too much, but you put up with it because your person loves it. We have Trey on line one. Trey, so producer Jack relayed to me that you're feeling Otto's pain when it comes to rewatching shows. What, sir, what are you talking about, Trey? What are we talking about here, sir?
1: My wife, I love my wife so much, but she'll go, we'll watch shows and she'll be like, okay, well, let's watch The Nanny. I'm like, babe, we got so much out here. I'm like, dude, are you serious?
0: Trey, how do you not like The Nanny? It's one of the greatest TV shows of all time.
2: Trey, guess what? Dana likes to watch The Nanny, too.
0: I love The Nanny.
1: It's such I'm like, okay, we got so much to watch. Okay, we got this, and this. She'd be like, well, you're watching sports over there. I'm like, well, I'm coming over here to watch TV with you. And she goes, okay, well, I got The Nanny on.
0: Trey.
2: There's three decades of television that's come from after The Nanny that we could watch. But hey, let's watch something from the 90s.
0: Trey's wife gets it. She's about the 90s. Trey, go ahead. Okay.
1: Let me explain. That soothes her. When I'm in bed with her, she's like, okay. And then she falls right to sleep.
0: Okay.
1: Snoring.
0: That's her medicine, Trey.
2: That's
0: let her
2: show.
0: Live.
2: Yeah.
0: What are you trying to watch? What's better than The Nanny, Trey?
1: Baseball classic. I'm watching.
0: Nobody is trying to watch that, Trey. See? Talk about going. I'm snoring right now. You are putting everybody to bed right now.
1: Thank you, guys.
0: Oh, my God. I'm like, Trey, what is the deal? Is there something that you tolerate that your partner loves, and you do it because you love them? 877-730-DCS1. Call or text. We'll be back after this. Sponsored by T-Mobile.
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0: love to see the ladies moving the charts. I love it. DJ Automatic's playlist. All right, so Young Miami has got one, Spin That. And it's one of my favorite songs.
1: It might be the hottest record out right now.
0: It might be. I mean, it's up there. I'm not putting it against anybody because I think it's just on its own.
1: I will say this. It's on fire in the club.
0: All right.

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DJ Automatic playlist. We're talking about DJ Khaled right now. He's somebody that has stood the test of time. I know he's very bravado and he makes a lot of noise, but he makes a lot of hits.

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0: Central Illinois' number one for new hit music, Y103. The woman we're talking to today about it down in the DM, her name is Tracy. Now, she's married, okay? So I want to establish that from jump.
1: Oh, married ones.
0: It is what it is, man. So her husband, Douglas, has been coming in very late. Well, okay, so look, Adamai, you a DJ. Sometimes you come in at 4 in the morning, but the club don't close till 2. No reason for this man who has a 9 to 5 to be coming in at 2 a.m. or late at night at all, in my opinion.
2: Maybe he's just going out for a drink after work.
0: What the hell? What bars open at 2 a.m.?
2: There's a lot of bars open until 2 a.m. Well, some are open all night.
0: I don't know any bars that are open all night. Never heard of that bar.
2: In Vegas.
0: They don't live in Vegas, okay, I promise. And Tracy's on the phone. So, Tracy, explain to myself and the guys and everybody listening, how did you even find out that he's messaging another woman?
3: Okay, so he had his coffee and he went to the bathroom. And for the first time in a long time, he left his phone in the kitchen. And I don't usually do this, but I went through it. And I went really through it. And I'm just upset because he's been staying out really late and coming home at weird hours and telling me he's with his friends. But I got to tell you, like, I'm not buying it. I'm not buying these with his friends.
1: I mean, it's no place for me to step in on a married couple, but I feel like every man needs time with his friends. You know what I'm saying?
3: Yeah, I get that. But coming in at 3 a.m., I mean, sometimes he doesn't come in until, like, the sun comes up.
2: Yeah, nothing really good goes on after 2.

0: too, so.
1: You know what? I agree. But have you spoken to your husband about this?
2: Yeah, I did. And he says I'm pressuring him and that it's my fault and that he needs time away from me. And why am I getting all creep?
1: Well, okay. First of all, if Otto came in when the sun's up and didn't have any explanation, I had no idea where he was, we might be doing a down in the DM. We looking for your body somewhere down. You know what I'm saying? That's not okay. So we're absolutely, I'm willing to do this. What's the name of the woman on Facebook, your husband's name, and I need his phone number too.
2: Okay. All right. This is hard. This is really hard for me. Her name is Wendy, which is such a stupid name, first of all. I hate her name. It's like awful. And his name is Douglas, and his number is, like, what are you going to say? Like, what's going to happen?
1: I'm gonna try to pretend I'm this woman, okay. Wendy, you know, just you. The one thing I want to tell you, Tracy, is you have to remain calm because if you break in, it's not going to work. And this happens a lot. Right. We're halfway through and, you know, let me finish. Okay.
2: Okay. All right. I'm going to be quiet.
1: All right, Otto, dial the number.
3: Hello?
1: Hi, may I speak to Douglas?
3: Yeah, this is Douglas, was it?

0: Y103.
1: Okay, we've reached part two of today's Down in the DM, and it's a married couple. And they've been together a very long time. Tracy sent me a direct message because her husband, Douglas, is staying out at all hours of the night. And yes, she went through his phone.
2: Okay, so he had his coffee and he went to the bathroom. And for the first time in a long time, he left his phone in the kitchen. And I don't usually do this, but I went through it. And I went really through it. And I'm just upset because he's been staying out really late and coming home at weird hours and telling me he's with his friends. But I got to tell you, like, I'm not buying it.
1: Okay, so now I have Douglas on the line and I'm pretending to be this woman, Wendy, right, from Facebook. And we're going to find out if she's just a friend or if it's going down in the DM. Turn the radio up.
3: Yeah, this is Douglas, was it?
4: It's Wendy from Facebook. I was just hoping you're free this weekend.
3: Who's this?
4: It's Wendy from Facebook. Do you,
3: No, who is this and what are you trying to do?
4: I'm trying to meet up with you, Douglas. I thought, like, after the flirting on Facebook.
3: I know this is Wendy. I know this is not Wendy. Who are you and how did you get my
5: number? How do you know it's not Wendy? Because you're talking to her, aren't you? That's why you know. That's why you know. Have you met this woman? Are you sleeping with her? Tell me right now. Now. I want to know now.
3: What are you trying to pull?
4: Douglas, this is Dana Cortez from the Dana Cortez Show. It is quite obvious to all of us that you know this person, Wendy, because you knew it wasn't her from jump. It was me. And Tracy had a feeling you were talking to someone else, and I guess she's right.
5: Who is Wendy?
3: Look.
4: Yeah, who is Wendy?
3: Tracy, a man has his needs, and... Well, look, I haven't seen Wendy for a while now.
5: You're sleeping with her? You're sleeping with her? Are you...
3: Yes. Yes, I love you, but he makes me feel a certain way. I'm sorry, but I can't give that up.
5: You're not giving that up? You expect me to put up with you seeing another woman? Seeing you sexually with somebody else? What are you talking
3: Tracy,
5: about?
3: I love you, but I need her. She makes me feel like a different man, and I'm not letting that go. We'll talk about this when I get home.
5: What time are you coming? After you see that, is that when you're coming back?
3: I'll be home before midnight.
1: Oh. It went down in the DM, and I don't feel like I am a person who can just come on and say, leave your husband. I don't know that that's the way to go, but let me tell you what I can say to her.
6: I mean, if there ever was a time.
1: I understand, Otto, but this couple has been married a very long time, so here's what you can do, Tracy. You put up with it, because, I mean, this man said, I'm not coming home till before midnight. He's clearly doing whatever he wants to do. You put up with it, and you let it go, and you move forward, and you just live this way, or you walk away.
6: Mm.
1: You have these two choices, because...
6: I don't think there's a choice. I think she should just walk away. I mean, I personally...
1: I do too, Otto, but I'm not going to tell her to do that, because I'm not... That's not my marriage. I would leave, or would I? I don't know. I don't know, because I love you, and... I think everybody says, I would leave, I'm out, it's this, it's that. And then it happens, and the person you love and who you've been married to 10, 15, 20 years, you're just going to say bye. It is not that easy to just do that, even in a situation like this. And I'm incredibly upset at how calm he was and how matter of fact, like, this is what it is.
7: Yeah, that was super disrespectful. Like
1: he doesn't care.
7: He doesn't care about her.
6: He's obviously not in love anymore.
7: Yeah, he views
1: her
7: as...
1: He said, I love you. He said, I love you.
6: I know, but he said, yeah, but he probably has love for her because they were married so long, but he's not in love with her.
1: How would you advise Tracy to move forward? Do you know someone who is in a relationship? Maybe it's you. And you clearly know that the other person is seeing somebody else, but you've decided or they've decided to stay anyway. At Dana Cortez, at DJ Automatic, at Anthony A. Comedy on Instagram. Let's take the convo to the timeline. Back with more next.
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0: 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A Navy sailor is still trying to keep his lunch down after he found a rat inside of his energy drink. This is him talking to WKTR. Take a listen.
1: I started drinking it like normal. I realized something else was left in it. And then I looked inside and found a rat. I got sick multiple times. Talked to my chain of command. They referred me to go to Portsmouth Emergency Room. And then they confirmed it was a rat. They told me that they've never experienced a case like this. And more than likely with the chemicals that are in Monster, that it should be okay. And that my antibodies should be able to fight it off. But they want to keep close watch on me within the next 48 hours and make sure I'm not vomiting or have a high fever. It's been very traumatic for me. I'm never going to be able to drink anything that I can't see again.
0: So the chemicals in the energy drink are strong enough to kill whatever the rat has going on. Maybe I shouldn't be drinking a lot of these. How about that?
2: That might have been the most alarming thing of the whole entire conversation there.
3: Well, maybe we should have sprinkled some Monster energy drink around downtown.
0: Maybe.
3: Take care of a little rat problem down there.
0: Gosh. I just keep thinking about taking a big chug and then you put it down and you hear a thud.
2: Oh.
0: And then opening it and seeing, imagine what the rat looked like. Oh my gosh, that is so disgusting.
3: Hold on, for clarification, was this guy's name John Witt?
0: Yeah.
3: I thought it was John. I thought it was John Wick. I was like, this sounds like an awesome sequel. I'm here for this.
0: It's not an awesome sequel. It was not Keanu Reeves. Brought to you by Progressive Insurance.

0: 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Malcolm Jamal Warner was Theo in the Huxtables, the Cosby Show, way back in the day. One of the biggest sitcoms of all time. He tragically died at age 54 in an accidental drowning, while his widow, Tamisha, has filed a lawsuit against the late actor's family over alleged unpaid debts, calling out his mother.
1: Ooh.
0: And she says she's owed $1.2 million over this life insurance battle and debts. He was just fabulous in this show. I mean,
2: Denise told you, right, about this.
3: Is that a decal?
2: No.
3: Have you been tagged by the Wildlife Society?
2: It's an earring, Dad. And Denise says it might be infected.
0: These sitcoms, though, you have to understand, like, the way we stream today, it's different.
1: And it was interesting the way we also consumed media back then, too. Like you said, there were so fewer channels and so less sitcoms that these people were bit like some of the most famous people in the world.
0: I remember, and it might have been the music. It was just so much going on in the Fresh Prince of Bel-Air.
4: Oh.
0: And there was one scene I'll never forget when Will is wishing that his father was in his life.
5: Hey, he wasn't there to teach me how to shoot my first basket, but I learned, didn't I? Hey, I got pretty damn good at it too, didn't I,
6: yeah,
5: Uncle Phil?
6: You did.
5: Got through my first day without him. Mm. I learned how to drive. Mm. I learned how to shave. I learned how to fight without him. I had 14 great birthdays without him. He never even sent me a damn card. To hell with him! Mm. I'm gonna get through college without him. I'm gonna get a great job without him. I'm gonna marry me a beautiful honey. Mm. And I'm having a whole bunch of kids. I'm gonna be a better father than he ever was. And I sure as hell don't need him for that, because ain't a damn thing he could ever teach me about how to love my kids.
7: How come you don't want me, man?
0: But my favorite part about the Fresh Prince of Bel-Air... when Uncle Phil would throw Jazz out of the house.
4: Shout out, TJ Jazz.
0: Yeah, for sure. Stand by, back with more next. 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

Y103, Central Illinois' number one hit music station. I love that we get so many calls, right? No matter what we're talking about. It could be, in case you missed it, it could be down in the DM, 877-730-DCS1. But if you ever miss something when we're here on the radio, you can always catch up on the Dana Cortez Show podcast. 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
2: 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I'm Dana Cortez.
3: DJ Automatic.
4: I go by Andrea.
2: And of course, we're going to lead with DJ Automatic's birthday. Happy birthday!
3: Thank you. All right, well, now
2: what other famous birthdays do we have?
3: There is no one as famous as me on this day.
4: Nice.
3: No, there really isn't any like famous music birthdays on this day.
2: Well, it's just you. Happy birthday.
3: Well, I wish that was the case. All right, now
5: dude, so here's some quick music facts about DJ Automatic. He was originally a part of the Shadyville DJ crew, born in Minnesota, raised in Santa Fe, New Mexico, one of the cleanest and purest transition DJs west of the Mississippi. One more time for DJ Automatic. Yeah. Bah, bah, bah.
3: Thank you. All right, now we're going to 2001, when Usher released his third album, 870.

0: So You Remind Me went number one, and so did You Got It Bad. The album went 4 times platinum, and it's, I would say this is probably Usher's 3rd biggest release. And last, we're going to go to 2007 when UGK goes number one with their 5th studio album, Underground Kings. Money on the dresser, drive a compressor, top notch, get the most, not the less. International Players Anthem became a humongous hip-hop hit and still stands to this day as one of the greatest records ever.
1: If this replaced the Star-Spangled Banner, I wouldn't be mad at all, though.
2: It's one of my favorite songs. I get chills when I hear it. UGK influenced a lot of other artists and never gets the credit for. Bun B and Pimp C are two of the most influential hip-hop artists, and they deserve that credit.
0: And two of the most just genuinely good guys. I mean, Pimp C obviously has passed, RIP, but Bun has always been a good guy.
2: Well, I'm gonna call him today and tell him it's your birthday.
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0: The Dana Cortez Show is on Y103, Central Illinois' number one for new hit music. I accomplished some really good things. I had all in my notes, I had things I needed to do that I kept putting off, and I did them. I did them all. I feel really accomplished. However, there is something that I've been doing that I cannot stand. Otto is he's an NBA DJ, so he has to travel a lot, and he's been gone. I've had to throw the trash now 4 times.
1: Oh my, poor you.
0: I can't stand throwing. You've got to
1: walk all 20 feet over to the trash down there.
2: Is that a really big trash bag, Dana? Are we talking like the big gallon ones?
1: We have tiny trash cans in the apartment.
0: It's the kitchen. What? It's not my job, Anthony.
2: All the complaining you're doing, I thought you were like carrying these massive trash bags.
0: Mm-mm. No, but I had to do the bathroom and the kitchen together. And I had to do all the boxes by myself. These are things that I don't normally do.
1: We have 2 homes, and I maintain the other home by myself, which is an actual house, a standalone home.
0: You and Juan, but anyway.
1: I replaced all the air filters yesterday. This house looks like a hotel right now. I mean, pristine.
0: Otto replaced the air filters after how many times did I ask you to replace the air filters?
1: It doesn't matter. They got replaced.
2: That's exactly. We're not going to focus on the past. We're going to focus on what is right now.
1: Exactly.
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